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1: This is an Aero. And this is the sound of its minty bubbles. Conjuring melt in your mouth. Pure, bubbly joy. Melt into the moment with Aero's delicious peppermint bubbles. Aero, feel the bubbles melt.
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0: This is Nation Radio. Thank you for joining us this morning. Tim Allen here with a reminder about the old school run. 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
1: 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Class, it's been reported that if we keep using water like we are now, by 2055 we could be short by 5 billion litres a day.
2: Hold on, miss. 2055? We'll be grown-ups by then.
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0: Madonna, who celebrated her birthday on Sunday. She turned 68. It was Beautiful Stranger. And before that, Lips, Inc. and Funky Town on Nation Radio, where there's a brilliant way to round off your weekend. Mark Franklin has chilled Nation 2 hours of amazing songs that showcase the softer side of the 80s and 90s. 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Nation
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0: Wednesday morning, it's Nation Radio. Simon Grundy next on Breakfast with another mind masher after six. See if you can work out the answer to the survey question. He's also going to get the brain material moving on the topical tune after eight. He gives you a news story. You come up with a song to fit that story. The best one gets played. And the golden hour at nine and the latest news, travel and weather for the Northeast. Simon Grundy at Breakfast up next. Nation
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14: Top stories this hour. A couple and their teenage daughter have died after getting into difficulty in the sea off Shoreham on the Sussex coast. A younger girl from the same family was sent to hospital in a critical condition yesterday afternoon. A trial over the impact of social media on children is continuing in California and could lead to a huge financial penalty for Meta, as much as $1.4 trillion. Four US states accused the company of putting profits before young people's safety on Facebook and Instagram. Meta says it spent years protecting teenagers. Erin Popolo's daughter Emily took her own life after suffering cyberbullying.
15: I hold Emmy in my heart every single second of every single day. And I fight for every family that has been shattered by Meta, those who choose profits over people.
14: And the Prime Minister hopes to help rough sleepers in England get into accommodation by Christmas. Andy Burnham wants to repeat the efforts last seen during the COVID pandemic when homeless people were given shelter.
16: Now for the news across the northeast. Police searching for a soldier who went missing after spending the night with friends say they found a body in the River Tyne. 22-year-old Liam Potts, who served with the Coldstream Guards, was last seen heading towards Wylam from Wylam Bridge just after midnight on Saturday. A former soldier has said the housing system is absolutely broken after he spent more than 3 months sleeping in County Durham Woodland while waiting for social housing. 44-year-old Blair Murray spent months staying with friends before setting up camp near Crook. Sunderland Football Club has opened a permanent walled garden for fans to commemorate loved ones who have passed away. It opened the site near the Stadium of Light's Jimmy Montgomery stand on Saturday. And concerns have been raised after thick, black, smelly sludge was left around the edge of a County Durham boating lake as part of the cleaning process. It was left in Newton Aycliffe during the recent hot weather. Residents say it should have been cleared up and not left on the side of the lake in the soaring heat.
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16: Some sunny breaks with the odd shower, turning cloudier with frequent showers developing, heavy at times, highs of 18 degrees. That's the latest. I'm Alex Stavanovic. Nation
11: Radio. Good morning, this is Simon Grundy across the North East. It's 6.02, Wednesday. A bit wet out there. It's going to be a bit wet today and tomorrow, I'm afraid. Looking at the roads this morning, the A172 Ingleby Cross in both directions is completely shut for investigation work from the A19. So look out for that this morning.
12: Simon Grundy.
11: You got a travel tip? 0191 548 6767 across the whole North East. Sunderland, Durham, Newcastle, Washington, Darlington, looking okay this morning, wherever you are. We'll check the papers in a moment. Diana Ross gets the road on the show. Morning.

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1: George Michael, 90s. Diana Ross in the 80s before that. At 10 past 6 on Nation Radio across the northeast. A bit wet after overnight rain. That's going to continue across the day today with westerly winds. And there might be some heavy rain at times. 17 is today's high. So different to last week. And a quick look at the morning papers and websites this morning. The Metro leads with Andy Burnham doubling down on Britain's support for Ukraine after Russian President Vladimir Putin threatened consequences for the use of British-made drones by Ukrainian forces. The Guardian says the Prime Minister has encouraged local leaders to get behind his push to get all rough sleepers off the streets by Christmas. The Eye has that story as well, featuring comments from the Housing Secretary, Angela Rayner. The Times reports that responsibility for ensuring economic growth will be shifted out of Westminster to the newly established Number 10 North in Manchester. And the Mail leads with that terrible news from Shoreham in Sussex, where three members of the same family have lost their lives after getting into difficulty while swimming. The Express carries out candid remarks from the Queen, in which she says that she found it difficult to keep the King's cancer diagnosis private before it was officially disclosed. That's also the main story for the Mirror and the lead for the Sun as well. And the Telegraph picks up on conversations the Queen revealed that she'd had with the King at the time. Financial Times hears that the long-term borrowing costs have hit their highest level in nearly 20 years, and the Star hears that Jeremy Clarkson has found a cunning way to keep the grass in his pub green despite the drought. The headlines this morning. This is Nation Radio. This is Simon Grundy at breakfast. And Ray, where the hell is my husband?

0: In Excess, At Nation, and before that, Ray, Where the Hell Is My Husband? Well, apparently not Michael B. Jordan. They're just friends. They weren't dating, but they were seen out at a roller coaster having some fun together. She's getting ready to perform at the Reading Festival this weekend. I don't suppose you're going, are you? It's quite a long way for us. Is it on the TV? I'm not sure.
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0: And here's today's Mind Masher. Let's see if you can get this today. What do 15% of people say they would rescue first in a house fire? After family and pets. After those awful scenes last week with those wildfires in the heatwave. After family and pets, what's the next thing that you would pick up and rescue if you were running from a house fire? I know it's an awful thought. It was the Mind Masher that we actually planned to use a few weeks ago. But after last week, we thought, should we still use this? But yeah, I think it's quite an interesting one, really. What do 15% of people say after humans and pets? What is the next thing they would rescue? 07740 938 500 WhatsApp, Nation Radio Northeast on Facebook. It's the same for me if we were told to evacuate the plane. I know you're supposed to leave everything behind, but I would grab this if I could. What's the answer? Right, traffic's next for the Northeast, and we'll come back to this.
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7: I'm Greg Edwards. First of all, the A172, it's closed in the Ingleby Cross area in both directions between the A19 Cleveland Tontine Junction and the Thirsk turnoff. Investigation work is underway following a serious accident. The southbound exit from the A19 at the A172 Junction is also closed. Apart from that, traffic's on move on the A1M this morning in both directions. Looking at the sensors on the Metro, a reminder, it's buses instead of trains between South Gosforth and the airport.

0: Rihanna at Nation at just gone 6:30. This is Simon Grundy across the northeast. Good morning, and a mixture of sunshine and showers today. A bit cloudy this morning. Not raining where I am at the moment, but I think it will a little later and tomorrow, so I wouldn't put you washing out. High of 17 degrees. And in the news this morning, this is awful. A couple and their teenage daughter have died after getting into difficulty in the sea off Shoreham on the Sussex coast. A younger girl from the same family is in hospital. That's awful. And the Queen has spoken out about how hard it was to visit a cancer centre when the King's own diagnosis remained a secret. Camilla says that spending time at Maggie's in 2024, just days before His Majesty told the public about his condition, made her realise the importance of receiving support. And the Prime Minister hopes to help rough sleepers get accommodation by Christmas. Andy Burnham wants to repeat the efforts that last was seen during the COVID pandemic, when homeless people were given shelter. And children's lungs are getting healthier and growing better in London, thanks to the ULEZ emission zone. Scientists at Queen Mary University said that reduction in air pollution has been linked to better lung health. And Rodri admits that he wants to feel that excitement again after completing his £65 million move from Man City to Barcelona. He signed a 4-year deal. And of course, Newcastle making waves with their signings. Sunderland may not have already done what everybody thought they'd done and signed Diam Nathale from Toulouse for £25.6 million. He was in the northeast for a medical the other day, which apparently he failed, so he's gone back to France. Don't know whether you saw this over the last couple of days. Yesterday morning, we woke up on social media to a welcome to Sunderland kind of message on the scoreboards at the Stadium of Light that was used. But he failed his medical. I wonder what's going to happen there. Anyway, there's some headlines this morning.
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0: And have you got this? What do 15% of people say that they'd rescue after humans and pets from the house? The first thing that you'd grab if it was on fire? Laptop, computer, says Graham. That's not right. Ray says your TV. Your TV, isn't it screwed to the wall? But if it's that important to you. So what is your guess? It's wrong, by the way. 07740 938 500, WhatsApp, Nation Radio Northeast on Facebook. It's obvious, really.

0: 80s Van Halen, You Might As Well Jump. And before that, Miles Smith. It's 20 to 7 now.
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0: Waking you up with our daily question. It's quite a serious one today. Often they're frivolous, but this one isn't, really, especially after what we saw on the news last week. What do 15% of people say that they would rescue first in a house fire after family and pets? So, what do you think? It's pretty obvious, really. Heidi says, morning, Simon. Obviously important documents and your passport you probably couldn't find in time. 15% save a photo, maybe, once their family and pets are safe. But for my husband, it would be his guitars. That's not right, though. Thank you for that. What do you think, then? Anne says, morning, Simon. It's got to be your phone. Your life's on your phone these days, including all your photos. Is she right? Jackie says, is it jewellery? Expensive watches, maybe? 07740-938-500 WhatsApp or Nation Radio Northeast on Facebook. 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
25: I'm Greg Edwards. At Ingleby Cross, the A172 is still closed northbound from the A19 junction at Cleveland Tontine through to the Thirsk turnoff for investigation work following a serious accident. The southbound exit from the A19 is also closed. Meanwhile, traffic's on the move on the A1M in both directions. It's coping well on the A690 this morning and also the A1231 Sunderland Highway. In Whitburn, Mill Lane has temporary lights for repairs.
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0: Answer time, and to be fair, most people got it right on a very serious Mind Masher this morning. What do 15% of people say that they would rescue first after family and pets? Well, it was your phone. You could just grab your phone quickly, I suppose. That was the answer. Well done if you said that. News, traffic, weather for the northeast coming at 7 o'clock after this new song from James Blunt. It's going to be a bit changeable for the rest of August, but another heat wave again in September.

0: brand new from James Blunt at Nation Radio. Yeah, Blunty's back. Tastes Like Summer is his current tune. The latest news, traffic and weather for the northeast coming in just a moment. Weather-wise, well, summer is on pause for a few days, I think, by the look of it. 13 degrees, it's been raining overnight. We'll see what the day brings in just a moment. And £650,000 to be won this week on Make Me a Winner. Get in the draw. Simon Grundy at
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21: Top stories this hour. A couple and their teenage daughter have died after getting into difficulty in the sea on the Sussex coast. A major search operation was in place yesterday afternoon in Shoreham. A younger girl from the same family is in a critical condition in hospital. Here's Chief Superintendent James Collis.
22: I know this incident will have had a profound effect on the community and inquiries are ongoing to understand the full details.
21: The Prime Minister hopes to help rough sleepers in England get into accommodation by Christmas. Andy Burnham says he wants to repeat the efforts last seen during the COVID pandemic when homeless people were given shelter. A trial over the impact of social media on children underway in America could lead to a huge financial penalty for Meta, as much as $1.4 trillion. Four US states accused the company of putting profits before young people's safety on Facebook and Instagram. Meta says it's spent years protecting teenagers. And apparently kids are healthier and growing better in London since the introduction of the ultra-low emission zone. Scientists say a reduction in air pollution is linked to better lung health.
0: Now for the news across the northeast. Police searching for a soldier who went missing after spending the night with friends say they found a body in the River Tyne. 22-year-old Liam Potts, who served with the Coldstream Guards, was last seen heading towards Wylam from Wylam Bridge just after midnight on Saturday. A former soldier has said the housing system is absolutely broken after he spent more than 3 months sleeping in County Durham Woodland while waiting for social housing. 44-year-old Blair Murray spent months staying with friends before setting up camp near Crook. Sunderland Football Club has opened a permanent walled garden for fans to commemorate loved ones who have passed away. It opened the site near the Stadium of Light's Jimmy Montgomery stand on Saturday. And concerns have been raised after thick, black, smelly sludge was left around the edge of a County Durham boating lake as part of the cleaning process. It was left in Newton Aycliffe during the recent hot weather. Residents say it should have been cleared up and not left on the side of the lake in the soaring heat.
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0: Some sunny breaks with the odd shower, turning cloudier with frequent showers developing, heavy at times, highs of 18 degrees. That's the latest. I'm Alex Stavanovic.
1: Good morning, thank you. 7.02, here we are, midweek Wednesday the 19th of August across the northeast. This is Simon Grundy at breakfast. Yeah, a bit fresher, and there's rain in the forecast today and tomorrow, so leave your washing in. 13 degrees. Simon Grundy at breakfast. The Metro not going all the way to the end of the line until Sunday, the work, I'm afraid, so you'll have to use the bus instead if you're going on your holidays. And the A172 northbound at Ingleby Cross closed because of accident investigation work from the A19 to the Thirsk turnoff. The

80s Michael Jackson. Before that, Sonique, It Feels So Good at almost 10 past 7. It is Wednesday, the 19th of August. Oh, when do the Bairns go back to school? I bet you're not the only person to think that, to say that. I mean, my daughter's 22 now. I've only got one. But it used to be really tricky during the school holidays, didn't it? And there's kids just walking around, looking for trouble, setting fire to hay that's ready to be baled. You see the big fire next to Harrington Country Park? They reckon it was Bairns setting fire to it, don't they? That's awful. Well, here's something for you. You could always go to the Bridges in Sunderland, the shopping centre. They've got like a daily activity session. And from Lush, Luna's Butterfly Bath Bomb Making is happening again today. Oh, the smell of Lush, isn't it? Lush, yeah. Anyway, dive into summer at the Bridges. They've got the Ocean Explorers Camp. It's a free and interactive activation designed to teach the Bairns about ocean conservation and plastic pollution. And that's what they're doing today, making bath bombs. And I love this. Desperate parents are taking the Bairns to the dump to keep them entertained. With just 2 and a bit weeks to go before they go back to school, mums and dads, nanas and grandads at their wits' end, I'm reading here. What to do with them? As a result, parents are finding new destinations to keep the kids amused, including trips to the local tip. Also, 10% admit that they've taken their kids there at some point so far over the summer holidays. A quarter of mums and dads have even said that they've got them weeding and doing gardening. I bet they're happy about that. Good life lessons, I suppose. So what advice can you offer? 07740 938 500 WhatsApp. Right now, this is new from The Script, reminiscing about the 90s, though, on Nation. God.

Flashdance, the film, what a feeling. Irene Cara, the big theme from the 1980s, and before that, reminiscing about the 90s. But it is a new song from the script before that. The crowd was singing Wonderwall, but you might have seen them do that at the Stadium of Light when they supported Take That a few weeks ago at the beginning of the summer. And they're at the arena later this year in their own tour, if you want to see the script, back in the Northeast. Today is Wednesday, so Wine and Steak Wednesday with my favourite restaurant, Angelo's in Sunderland. Family owned for 20 years at Sunnyside. And if you want to go, Wine and Steak is what they do on a Wednesday as a special. I mean, the other menus are available, but this is just on a Wednesday, Wine and Steak Wednesday, where you can win wine and steak for you and whoever you want to take as a guest. So you can go tonight if you win, but if it's too short notice, maybe next Wednesday, but it can only be a Wednesday.

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16: I'm Greg Edwards. In the Ingleby Cross area, the A172 is still closed northbound from the A19 junction at Cleveland Tontine through to the Thirsk turnoff. Investigation work is underway following a serious accident. The southbound exit from the A19 onto the A172 is also still closed. Traffic on the A1M is on the move. It's looking okay this morning on the A66 if you're heading over the Pennines. Same for traffic on the A690. And also the Sunderland Highway.
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0: Cohn's Walking in Memphis on Nation Radio. And a bit unsettled today and tomorrow, I'm afraid, with further rain in the forecast. It's not raining where I am at the moment, but it will be back, I'm afraid. Today and tomorrow is a bit unsettled. Temperature's only about 16 degrees, the high. At the moment, we've got 13. The weekend with northerly winds, making it feel pretty, I don't know, not chilly. I can't say it's chilly, but compared to the heatwave that we had, it's only going to be about 15 degrees on Saturday and into next week, nearer 20. But they say that another heatwave is coming back. All the computer modelling says towards the end of August or maybe the first 2 weeks of September it's going to be hot again, especially for southerners, but we'll see the knock-on because the heat is going to come back from the continent, but not anytime soon though, especially today and tomorrow it's a bit wet. If you want that 5 day weather, it's nationplayer.com and select Nation Radio Northeast. Here's a story for you. 10% of us believe that we could pull off a vanishing trick, and mostly it's lads that want to do it. Some women, but mostly blokes, would want to disappear and they think they could do it and fake their own death. Why would you want to do that? Well, many reasons, I suppose. Do you remember the lad from Seton Carew with his canoe? It's nearly 25 years ago that John Darwin paddled his red canoe into the North Sea off Seton Carew and purposefully abandoned it and then came ashore to hide. If you've seen the family drama, well, not family drama, the ITV drama, The Thief, His Wife and His Canoe. It was all about that, wasn't it? About how John Darwin faked his death. He lived in a hidden room in the family home. His wife knew he was there, but his two sons didn't. He told his, well, the wife told his son, two sons, that he died. But they went to Panama in 2006, you might remember. And there was a photo of them posing with an estate agent that came to life. And then journalists started to look at this, and it all turned out that it was all faked. And they tried to get 250 grand insurance payout, and with pensions and whatever, it was $500,000. And that's nearly 25 years ago. But one in 10 of us in this that's out today reckon that we would get away with it. Well, John Darwin didn't. They were both released from prison, oh, a few years ago now. I wonder where they are. Anyway, here's a way of getting money legally and winning over $500,000.
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0: Well, this week it's £650,000 up for grabs. How would you react if that landed in your bank account on Friday night? You could stash $500,000 away and then just splurge with a world tour, go festival hopping, go on a cruise. What would you do? Buy a house? 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But you've got to be in it to win it, ready for Friday night. 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

0: bouncing you out of bed with the best variety of hits. Nature Radio, 80s, Dex's Midnight Runners. Come on, Eileen. And after nine, our golden hour. It was the early 80s yesterday, so it's going to be a bit of a different year today, obviously, with different tunes to play after 9 o'clock. See if you can get it from these clues. The Centre for Life opened in Newcastle. £25 million premium science village described here on the old bus station in Newcastle. Also, the year that Billy Elliot was released in cinemas. A lot of it was filmed around here, of course. Especially the international news that Easington created at the time with pickets battling with police on horses and that kind of stuff. Do you remember? Of course you do. Do you remember when the film was released, though, in September of our mystery year? After 9 o'clock this morning, the biggest hits and loads of clues from what year today? After 9 o'clock. It's barely 7:45 right now, though. Let's get the latest traffic and travel news for the North East in just a moment. A quiet time of year, but I think there is a few things to look out for next. Simon Grundy had
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18: I'm Greg Edwards. At Ingleby Cross, the A172 remains closed northbound for investigation work after a serious accident. So traffic's diverting between the A19 at Cleveland Tontine and the Thirsk turnoff. The southbound exit from the A19 at the A172 junction is also closed. Meanwhile, traffic's still on the move on the A1M this morning. No particular problems either north or southbound. It is looking busy now on the A19 at the Tyne Tunnel with a 15-minute queue on the approach according to the census.
12: Travel
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At Nation Radio, just gone 10 to 8, but showbiz news this morning, and the new Spider-Man film has crossed the $2 billion mark already. 3 weeks in, and Tom Holland's Brand New Day is already the eighth biggest film ever, and the second fastest to hit $2 billion after Endgame. Here in the UK, it's pulled in £78 million in just 19 days, and apparently he's on a profit-sharing scheme, and he's already earned nine figures. So what's that then? 100 million at the very least. Wow. Charles Spencer is publishing a book about his late sister, Diana, Princess of Wales. The swan song, Diana, My Sister, is going to come out next month. And he says over the years, he's been asked to be interviewed so many times about her. This is probably the best thing and the easiest way to do it. So the book comes out on the 22nd of September, the 30th anniversary of Princess Diana's death. And also passing away, ZZ Top drummer Frank Beard at 77 years old. Ironically, in ZZ Top, Frank Beard was the only one that didn't have a beard. Do you remember? And Kanye West is going to perform in Russia after being banned from Europe and the UK. It's in the showbiz news today. Callum Turner's revealed that he wants to start a family pretty quickly and soon with his wife Dua Lipa. And Celine Dion has given an interview about her stiff person syndrome and her battle to go back on tour, although she's just doing some shows in Paris pretty soon. People lucky enough to have tickets to go to Paris. And Selma Hayek is 59 today. And she's a grandma. It's just been revealed. And birthdays include John Deacon from Queen, 75 today. Simon Bird, Will from The Inbetweeners, is 42. Bill Clinton, former President of America, of course, is 80 today. I had

0: Taylor Swift and Nation Radio, newlyweds, of course. I wonder if she'll be starting a family soon. It was in the showbiz that Callum Turner and Dua Lipa are apparently going to start trying for a family. They've just got married. Will Taylor Swift become a mum next year as well? We'll see, I guess. Simon Grundy at breakfast. Nation Radio. Northeast update at 8 in just 90 seconds.
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3: 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We'll be grown-ups by then.
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16: Top stories this hour. Figures just out show UK inflation, the rate at which prices are rising, jumped to 2.9% last month, up from 2.6% in June. It comes on the back of a 13% hike in Ofgem's energy price cap last month. Three people from the same family, a couple and their teenage daughter, have died after getting into difficulty in the sea off the Sussex coast. A younger girl was also taken from the water yesterday afternoon. She is in a critical condition in hospital this morning. Here's Chief Superintendent James Collis.
17: We believe all four entered the water for a swim and sadly got into difficulty. Our partners have completed an extensive search of the water and we are not searching for anyone else.
16: In other news, the Prime Minister's hoping to help homeless people in England get into accommodation by Christmas. Andy Burnham's pledging over £100 million. And apparently kids are healthier and growing better in London since the introduction of the ultra-low emission zone, or ULEZ. Scientists say a reduction in air pollution is linked to better lung health.
8: Now for the news across the northeast. Police searching for a soldier who went missing after spending the night with friends say they found a body in the River Tyne. 22-year-old Liam Potts, who served with the Coldstream Guards, was last seen heading towards Wylam from Wylam Bridge just after midnight on Saturday. A former soldier has said the housing system is absolutely broken after he spent more than 3 months sleeping in County Durham Woodland while waiting for social housing. 44-year-old Blair Murray spent months staying with friends before setting up camp near Crook. Sunderland Football Club has opened a permanent walled garden for fans to commemorate loved ones who have passed away. It opened the site near the Stadium of Light's Jimmy Montgomery stand on Saturday. And concerns have been raised after thick, black, smelly sludge was left around the edge of a County Durham boating lake as part of the cleaning process. It was left in Newton Aycliffe during the recent hot weather. Residents say it should have been cleared up and not left on the side of the lake in the soaring heat.
14: Weather.
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8: Some sunny breaks with the odd shower, turning cloudier with frequent showers developing, heavy at times, highs of 18 degrees. That's the latest. I'm Alex Stavanovic. Nation
0: Radio. 8.02, thank you. Good morning. This is Simon Grundy across the northeast. The 19th of August. Yeah, a bit wet today and tomorrow. Dry but colder for the weekend, by the look of it, because of the northerly wind. But another heat wave coming, apparently, in a couple of weeks into September. We'll see if that happens. Right now, though, it's 13 degrees and wet.
19: Simon Grundy! Simon Grundy at breakfast!
0: Roads fairly quiet this time of year. A1M, though, both directions completely shut because of an accident. Traffic being temporarily held on the A1M between Darlington and Durham, junction 57, 58 in both directions. And also Ingleby Cross, the A172 northbound. That's completely shut because of accident investigation work after an accident there from the A19 to the Thirsk turnoff. Be careful. It's wet.

Hail Mary, about 25 years ago, and from the 1980s, John Farnham, You're the Voice, as we play the best variety of hits. This is Nation Radio, 10 past 8. This is Simon Grundy across the northeast. A bit wet this morning. There's further rain in the forecast today and tomorrow, so do take it easy if you're driving this morning, as we're getting ready and looking forward to the footy. Of course, Newcastle on Super Sunday on Sky, Sunday afternoon, 4:30 kickoff at St James's Park. Sunderland, of course, the first game Saturday at 3 is an away game, of course, but a load of shenanigans in the transfer market. Rodri has admitted that he feels the excitement again after the £65 million move confirmed yesterday from Man City to Barcelona. Newcastle United signing a few players, spending a lot of money. Sunderland, though, bit of a slow start. Apparently, I read that there's £80 million in the pot to bring in three or four players. Although, Diam Nathale, I read yesterday, failed his medical. So this time yesterday, we were looking at social media and a picture of a scoreboard announcement, welcome to Sunderland, and the picture of Diam Nathale from Toulouse. Apparently going to wear the number 6 shirt. The deal was done for £25.6 million, if you believe what you read. But I saw last night before going to bed that he's actually gone back to France having failed his medical. So what's happening there? Anyway, we'll see. Right now, this is Nation Radio playing Samba, big song from last year, Homewrecker.

80s George Benson, Lady Love Me One More Time. And before that, up to date with Homewrecker. It's somber at 8:18. Across the northeast, this is Simon Grundy. Good morning. We'll check traffic in just a moment. A1M, both directions, were at a complete standstill, and they were holding traffic between Darlington and Durham in both directions, junction 57 to 58. I think it's open again now, but it'll take a while before the queues get through. A serious accident, very slow traffic, both approaches north and southbound through County Durham this morning. Do take care. We'll get the latest in a moment. On a lighter note, today is Wednesday, so it's Wine and Steak Wednesday with Angelo's Ristorante in Sunderland, the family-owned Italian restaurant that's been open 20 years come September. And if you'd like to go, one of the specials on a Wednesday, just a Wednesday, is Wine and Steak. And enjoy it for free. If you win this, there's a draw every Wednesday at midday. So get the answer right to this question.

0: Bairns are spending just 25 minutes a week playing outside, with screens, busy schedules and safety concerns often keeping them indoors. It comes as parents admit outdoor play isn't as common as it was for them, despite many recognising the benefits of fresh air, exercise and unstructured play. I remember when I was a bairn, I'd say to me mum, right, we're just playing out. And that didn't mean staying in the garden. It meant, you know, going to a friend's house or playing around the streets. Where I grew up, there was an old abandoned railway line. So we used to play on our bikes up and down the old railway line and stuff like that. But my mum never said, well, you know, where you going? Who are you going to be with? She just went, all right, see you later. That doesn't happen anymore, does it? What song should I play? I Want to Break Free by Queen. I'm Coming Out, Diana Ross. Which I don't think is about what you've just thought it was. We've got to get out of this place. The Animals. God, that's an old tune. What about Home, Michael Bublé? That's a great song as well, but I don't know whether it fits. But some songs that we thought about yesterday when we thought about this. So the band's not playing outdoors much, just 25 minutes a week on average. 07740 938 500 WhatsApp or Nation Radio Northeast on Facebook. As ever, I'll leave it with you and we'll come back to this in a bit once you've used all your musical brain power for me. And the latest traffic in a moment. Accident A1M, it closed it both sides for a while. We'll get an update next. Nation
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17: I'm Greg Edwards. The A172 remains closed northbound in the Ingleby Crofts area this morning for investigation work after a serious accident. Traffic's diverting from the

0: A19 at Cleveland Tontine through to the Thirsk turnoff, and the southbound exit from the A19 onto the A172 is closed as well. The A1M meanwhile is slow both ways between junction 57 at Darlington and 58 at Birtree after an accident earlier which has been cleared. At the Tyne Tunnel there's a 20 minute queue northbound on the approach now.
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One Direction at Nation. It's just gone 8:30. It's going to be a fairly cloudy day today. Some sunshine coming through, but also some passing showers. So don't put your washing out today or tomorrow. It's going to be the same. Drier for the weekend, but cooler because of a northerly wind. But yes, it's a bit wet today and tomorrow. So do take care if you're driving. We'll get the latest traffic and travel in a bit. 13 degrees at the moment. Today's high is only 16. And again, the same for tomorrow. A bit warmer next week and more southerly heat blowing in, apparently. Late August, early September, according to the modelling. And there might be another heatwave down south with temperatures more than 30 degrees again. So summer isn't over when you look at the weather today and tomorrow. And we'll get some of that heat as well. But hopefully it won't be anywhere near the temperatures that they've been getting down south. Now, here's a story for you. Apparently, 1 in 10 of us believe that we could pull off a vanishing trick. Yeah, most of these people that think they can do it are men. Some women think they can do it, but they think that they could pull off a vanishing trick and fake their death. Do you know, it's nearly 25 years ago since the lad from Seton Carew with his canoe went missing. Yeah, in that very famous story where he faked his death. He left his abandoned canoe on the beach in Seton Carew, having pretended to paddle into the North Sea. And of course, there was a massive air and sea operation to find him. They never did find him because, of course, he never went in the water in the first place. He secretly lived next door in a hidden room of the family home. His wife knew, but his two sons didn't. And they lied to their two sons that dad had gone missing. Apparently, they were heavily in debt and claimed the £250,000 life insurance. And what with pensions and whatever, it was nearly £500,000. But the deception was discovered when a photo appeared of them both in Panama. Apparently, this is stupid, isn't it? They posed for a photo with an estate agent having bought a property in Panama a few years after he went missing. They both fled the country. Anyway, they've both been to prison. They've both been released now. But I wonder where they are. And the ITV drama, The Thief, His Wife and the Canoe, was massive, wasn't it, at the time? But it's 25 years ago. And in this story this morning, 1 in 10 believe we could pull it off. Well, they didn't, did they? And after I mentioned this story earlier on, I got a message on WhatsApp. Let's see if I can find it, from a lad called Mick. He says, here we go. Just listening to you on the radio this morning, Simon, talking about John Darwin. A friend of mine bought the house and I was doing some work in it. Crazy house. I heard footsteps constantly and toilets flushing when I was the only person in the house. Well, I thought I was. When I looked up at night, every morning, the big window was open. I thought that I was going daft and had left it open. On the top floor of the landing, there was a locked door. And when we got into there, there was a staircase inside which went to a secret room at the back of the house. It had a bed, a TV, a kettle, and a microwave. The Darwins had the top floor. The rest of the house was split into bedsits. And on the top floor, on one of the bedrooms, at the back of the wardrobe, behind the clothes, it was completely left open. And there was a secret room there. A lot of planning had gone into him going vanishing by the look of it. Turns out that he was actually living there whilst I was working in the house. And I had no idea, says Mick. Yeah, 25 years ago, that. Anyway, you wouldn't have to do any deception because this is totally above board to win over £500,000. Make me a winner. Upgrade your summer with Nation Player. Yes, this week's prize is £650,000. Imagine winning that on Friday. Well, all you need to do is enter the draw, and you never know, you might be the winner. You've got to be in it to win it. 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
0: 18 minutes to 9. 80s yesterday on our golden hour after 9 o'clock. We do a golden hour every day, so it's not going to be the 1980s today. Let's see if we can get it today, actually, after 9 o'clock from all the songs. Clues include the Centre for Life opened in Newcastle on the old bus station, the Premier Science Village, 25 mil it cost. Billy Elliot hit the cinemas in this year. Obviously, a lot of it filmed around here, especially the battle at Easington Colliery with the police mounted horses and whatever. That news story went international, and of course, it was filmed here. Billy Elliot. So what year did that start at the cinema? I know a lot of people that played some of the miners and some of the police, they had bit parts in the film. Maybe you did. It was also the year that Kevin Phillips got the Golden Shoe of Europe, amazingly. For Sunderland's season, he scored an incredible 30 goals, and he's still the only Englishman in history to get the European Golden Shoe. What is the year? That's after 9 this morning. Traffic and travel news for the North East next, though.
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15: I'm Greg Edwards. In Sunderland, the southbound side of the Wearmouth Bridge is looking slow now on the sensors, and there is a 20-minute queue northbound on the A19 at the Tyne Tunnel. In the Billingham area, southbound traffic slow on the A19 at the 4-track interchange this morning, and at Ingleby Cross, the northbound side of the A172 remains closed for investigation work after a serious accident. Traffic's diverting from the A19 at Cleveland Tontine through to the Thirsk turnoff. Southbound exit from the A19 is also closed.
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0: Adele's Dreams, number one in the 90s at Nation Radio. And she's getting ready to support Marty Pello at Lumley Castle in a few weeks. Yeah, live at Lumley. Not long to wait now.
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0: And thank you for all the suggestions. You never let me down. New research out today suggests that bands spend just 25 minutes a week playing outside. So what song should I play? You could play Inside by Stiltskin, Simon, says Rob. I don't think I can, but thank you for the suggestion. Sharon in Durham says, morning, Simon. I'm coming out, Diana Ross. Okay, fine, but what song should I play? Urf, urf. What about We've Got to Get Out of This Place from the Animals? What about Trapped by Colonel Abrams? That's a great song from the 1980s. Trapped, as in not able to leave the house. It's not just about screens. It's about confidence, social skills. It's about mums and dads not letting them out for fear of what might happen to them. Okay, that's the story this morning. Don't Leave Me This Way, the Communards. Home, Michael Bublé, says Leanne. Any excuse to play Mr. Bubbles, please, Simon. I Want to Break Free by Queen, says Kerry. Thank you for that one, in Sunderland. But I'm going to play this. A lot of people have suggested this. Let's Go Outside. George Michael. As you should, let's spend more time outside. Fresh air, getting exercise. No wonder all the kids are chubby. Now, never mind about what the real meaning of this song was about. Let's just gloss over that. Today's Topical Tune at Nation Radio.

0: The League Award viral sensation that is Choosing Texas from Ella Langley. Coming up, the latest news, weather, traffic for the Northeast at 9, and then our golden hour. Robbie will play Kylie, Destiny's Child, Richard Ashcroft. What's the year? After 9, our golden hour at Nation Radio.
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15: Top stories this hour. A couple and their teenage daughter have died after getting into difficulty in the sea on the Sussex coast. A major search operation was in place yesterday afternoon in Shoreham. A younger girl from the same family is in a critical condition in hospital. Here's Chief Superintendent James Collis.
16: I know this incident will have had a profound effect on the community and inquiries are ongoing to understand the full details.
15: The Housing Secretary is promising all rough sleepers in England will be offered a place to stay by this Christmas. Angela Rayner's pledging more than £100 million to help those sleeping on the streets. It's unclear how long the support will last. UK inflation has ticked back up to almost 3%. The July figure is thought to be largely down to a rise in energy bills sparked by the Iran war. And if you fancy voting on what a future storm should be called, you can do on socials. The Met Office is giving two options from Wallace and Gromit, either Sean as in the sheep or his baby cousin Timmy.
17: Now for the news across the Northeast. Police searching for a soldier who went missing after spending the night with friends say they found a body in the River Tyne. 22-year-old Liam Potts, who served with the Coldstream Guards, was last seen heading towards Wylam from Wylam Bridge just after midnight on Saturday. A former soldier has said the housing system is absolutely broken after he spent more than 3 months sleeping in County Durham Woodland while waiting for social housing. 44-year-old Blair Murray spent months staying with friends before setting up camp near Crook. Sunderland Football Club has opened a permanent walled garden for fans to commemorate loved ones who have passed away. It opened the site near the Stadium of Light's Jimmy Montgomery stand on Saturday. And concerns have been raised after thick, black, smelly sludge was left around the edge of a County Durham boating lake as part of the cleaning process. It was left in Newton Aycliffe during the recent hot weather. Residents say it should have been cleared up and not left on the side of the lake in the soaring heat.
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17: Some sunny breaks with the odd shower, turning cloudier with frequent showers developing, heavy at times, highs of 18 degrees. That's the latest. I'm Alex Stavanovic.
0: 9.02, good morning. Sun's out at the moment, although we have had rain and we're going to get more rain. But at the moment, there's some sunshine coming through my window at least. Anyway, let's get today's oldies on for this Wednesday. The Golden Hour. What's the year?
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0: Kicks off with Spiller, Groove Jets, named after a nightclub that's not there anymore in Miami. Began a hit when they put some words to it with 7 Foot Sophie. What's the year?

0: Tom Jones, Stereophonics, Mama Told Me Not to Come, Nation Radio. Spiller before that was Sophie Ellis-Bextor, the big hit Groove Jet about the Miami nightclub that's not there anymore. If you do a bit of research and you Google it, it was a very, very popular nightclub back in the 90s, noughties. But yes, closed down now though. But what year am I featuring today? It was the year that Sunderland made national headlines when it was selected for a cutting-edge UK television and technology experiment. 24 households in Gayhurst Crescent in Mill Hill were fitted with internet access and early web technology to publicly monitor and assess how the internet would change everyday family life at the start of a new century. Ah, there's a clue in itself. Do you remember that hitting the headlines? It was the year that Billy Elliot hit the cinema. A lot of it filmed around here, of course, in Easington particularly. And also the Centre for Life opened in Newcastle on the old bus station that cost £25 million. Any idea? And on the telly...
1: Yeah, no, I'm just getting a skinny cappuccino latte! Molto grande! Yeah! Yeah, it's great! Yeah! Ciao!
0: Dom Jolly and his massive mobile phone, Trigger Happy TV. Do you remember that? It debuted in what year? It was also the year of the first ever Big Brother in the UK. Craig Phillips the Scouser won. Do you remember him? Also the year that Judith Keppel became the first person to win £1 million on Who Wants to Be a Millionaire? And Richard Ashcroft at Nation Radio.

0: A floor filler from back in the day. Is it the late 90s? Is it the noughties? What do you think? Madison Avenue, Don't Call Me Baby. And before that, Richard Ashcroft. The Variety, yes, but from the same year. Our golden hour at Nation Radio across the Northeast. So, it was the year of a few films. I mentioned Billy Elliot because it was filmed here. Others included Gladiator, the original. A Scary Movie, the original. Also, Mission Impossible 2 with Tiny Tom. Hasn't there been seven, I think, up to now? And How the Grinch Stole Christmas was the biggest film of the year, even though it only came out at Christmas. There was also this.
1: My sister had a cat, and the cat birthed a litter of kittens. And there was this one little runt, you know, wanted to get up there and couldn't really get access to the teat. I went in and just simply, you know, into a little saucer, and then took the saucer and fed it to Geppetto.
2: I had no idea you could milk a cat.
1: Oh, yeah, you can milk anything with nipples.
3: I have nipples, Greg. Could you milk me?
2: Okay, can we change subject?
0: The original Meet the Parents. Apparently they're going to make another one soon, I heard, or read. But that's the original. Ben Stiller, Robert De Niro, Owen Wilson.

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0: Robbie and Kylie Kids was massive in what year? At Nation Radio, and before it, Destiny's Child, Independent Women, from one of those Charlie's Angels films. Have you got the year yet? Talking of films, Kevin and Perry went to Ibiza from the Harry Enfield show, do you remember?
1: Of all the bars and all the towns and all the world...
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1: Oh, certainly would be the greatest of pleasures to escort you two lovely lady babes to amnesia. Oh, we are best mates with Eyeball Paul.
3: We know!
0: Kevin and Perry go large. Harry Enfield, Kevin the teenager, Kathy Burke was, of course, Perry. So what's the year today? It was the year that Madonna married Guy Ritchie. It was the year of the Summer Olympics in Australia. The Spanish Paralympic basketball team ordered to return their gold medals after nearly half of the players were found to have no disabilities whatsoever. And in local sport, the Tyne and Wear derby, well, it was 1-0 to Sunderland. Nearly 1-1, but Tommy Sorensen saved an Alan Shearer penalty. It was also the same season that Kevin Phillips scored an incredible 30 goals in the Premier League and got the European Golden Shoe. And he's still the only Englishman in history to win the prestigious European Golden Shoe. Super Kev. What is the year today?

0: Samantha Mumba at Nation Radio and Andreas Johnson before that. Glorious. Do you remember these big hits? Do you remember the year? Well, it was the year that the Queen opened the new maternity unit at the Sunderland Royal Hospital, costing £15 million. I mentioned that Super Kevin Phillips from Sunderland got the golden shoe of Europe and is still the only Englishman to do that. And also Darlington were making history. They finished fourth in the third division. They went to Wembley Stadium to play Peterborough in a playoff game. They dominated it, but were unlucky and lost 1-0. But it was the last ever game at Wembley Stadium, I think. The match held immense historic value because it was the first, or the last game rather, under the iconic Twin Towers before they demolished it to build the new Wembley Stadium. So what year were the Quakers at Wembley? And what year did this start on the TV with the winking Anne Robinson?
1: Welcome to The Weakest Link. Any of the nine people in the studio today could win up to £10,000. They don't know each other, however, if they want the prize money, they'll have to work as a team. But eight of them will leave with nothing, as round by round, we lose the player voted the weakest link.
0: From the first episode, explaining the rules of the weakest link, Anne Robinson, who took it to America and made millions, I seem to remember, because she hosted it over there as well. So what's the year? The year that the Millennium Dome opened in London and the Millennium Bridge opened Newcastle to Gateshead. I've left those clues to last. What's the year?
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0: Okay, it's answer time. Well done to Peter in Cramlington. Gets it right pretty much every day. Happy hump day, Simon. Thank you. Same to you. Ian in Ryhope, well done. Anne in Sunderland, well done. Paul in Sunderland. John in Washington. Lisa Gibson is also in Washi, well done. Rob Palmer in Newcastle. Anne McHale in Sunderland. Paul Davison. Ray as well, getting it right, well done. Angela in Hebburn, yeah. Dave Roundtree, he's also in the town. He says, Simon, we survived the fears and 26 years later, we're still here. Yeah. Robbie and Kylie, I remember that. And Billy Elliott, yes. Phil Connolly in Washington, getting it right as well. Anne Durley, well done, in Durham. Well done to Pete in Darlington. He says, I was at Wembley for that playoff game, the last ever match at the old Wembley Stadium. Yes, Darlington and Peterborough. The year 2000. Yes! Well done if you said that.

0: Santana, Smooth at Nation Radio. Carlos Santana on his guitar. Rob Thomas from Matchbox 20 singing Smooth. Matchbox 20 were huge in America. In the 90s and noughties, I used to go to America all the time. I've got it out of the system now. But yeah, Matchbox 20 used to be on the radio all the time. Rob Thomas singing Smooth from the year 2000. Well done if you said that. I'll see you tomorrow across the Northeast from 6.
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7: top stories this hour. The Prime Minister has promised to give rough sleepers in England a route off the streets by Christmas. Andy Burnham says a £102 million investment will be put towards the project on top of other long-term funding. It's estimated nearly 4,800 people were sleeping rough on a single night in autumn last year. Housing Secretary Angela Rayner says they'll offer a package of support.
14: Once people are in off the streets, we can really engage them and support them at their own pace in getting their lives back on track and hopefully ending their experience of rough sleeping.
7: A young girl's fighting for her life in hospital this morning after three members of her family died as a result of getting into difficulty in the sea off the West Sussex coast. It happened yesterday afternoon. UK inflation jumped to 2.9% in July, up from 2.6% the month before, and we're told kids' health has improved thanks to London's ultra-low emission zone. Experts say young people's lungs are growing better. The daily ULEZ charge of £12.50 was introduced in 2019 before it was expanded across the entire city.
19: Now for the news across the North East. Police searching for a soldier who went missing after spending the night with friends say they found a body in the River Tyne. 22-year-old Liam Potts, who served with the Coldstream Guards, was last seen heading towards Wylam from Wylam Bridge just after midnight on Saturday. A former soldier has said the housing system is absolutely broken after he spent more than 3 months sleeping in County Durham Woodland while waiting for social housing. 44-year-old Blair Murray spent months staying with friends before setting up camp near Crook. Sunderland Football Club has opened a permanent walled garden for fans to commemorate loved ones who have passed away. It opened the site near the Stadium of Light's Jimmy Montgomery stand on Saturday. And concerns have been raised after thick, black, smelly sludge was left around the edge of a County Durham boating lake as part of the cleaning process. It was left in Newton Aycliffe during the recent hot weather. Residents say it should have been cleared up and not left on the side of the lake in the soaring heat.
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19: Some sunny breaks with the odd shower, turning cloudier with frequent showers developing, heavy at times, highs of 18 degrees. That's the latest. I'm Alex Stavanovic.
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Remember here on Nation Radio Northeastern, before that, Olivia Dean and Man I Need. Good golden hour this morning. If you missed it, Simon took us back 26 years to the year 2000, the year that Toyota launched the Prius. It was also the year in which the fourth Harry Potter book, The Goblet of Fire, went on sale. And Camilla Parker Bowles met the Queen for the first time as Prince Charles's girlfriend. Plus, Simon played songs from Samantha Mumba, Robbie Williams, Richard Ashcroft, and Spiller, amongst others. There's another year for you to guess. Tomorrow morning at 9 o'clock with Simon at breakfast here on Nation Radio Northeast.

0: 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Highlights include the breathtaking acrobatic production, 10,000 hours at Hull Truck Theatre, the immersive dance experience, The Butterfly Who Flew Into the Brave in a secret city centre location, and the spectacular AI-Centic, performed on a moving stage 20 metres above the ground. 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

0: kind you find in a secondhand store. A Raspberry Beret from Prince on Nation Radio. And before that, Houdini from Dua Lipa. We're going to be celebrating the birthday of a man who's part of a four-piece band who are probably one of the biggest-selling bands in history. They've sold between 250 and 300 million records. They've all received a Grammy Lifetime Achievement Award. But he's probably the least flamboyant of all four members of the band. Find out exactly who that man is just before 11 this morning here on Nation Radio.
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0: suppose in the same way that George Harrison was called the quiet one in the Beatles, John Deacon could be called the quiet one in Queen. He's 75 years old today, the bass player. There he is with Another One Bites the Dust here on Nation Radio, where the latest news headlines are next at 11 o'clock. 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
0: the top stories this hour. Homelessness charities have welcomed the Prime Minister's promise to offer rough sleepers in England a route off the streets by Christmas as a strong start. Andy Burnham's committing more than £100 million towards the project. He said last month he wants to repeat the efforts last seen during the COVID pandemic when homeless people were taken off the streets.
1: We did it then, we can do it now. Get the basics right, put a care for people at the heart of everything that we do, and just get this country working as it should again.
0: A girl's fighting for her life in hospital this morning after three of her family members died after getting into difficulty in the water off the West Sussex coast. It happened yesterday afternoon. The rate at which prices are rising in the UK has jumped to its highest level since March. Inflation rose to 2.9% in July. And if you fancy voting on what a future storm should be called, you can have your say on socials. The Met Office has given two options from Wallace and Gromit. Either Sean is in the sheep or his baby cousin Timmy.
21: Now for the news across the northeast. A body has been found in search for 22-year-old soldier in the River Tyne. Liam Potts, who served with the Coldstream Guards, spent the night with friends before he went missing on Saturday. Formal identification is yet to take place, but his next of kin have been notified. The council says it will raise the issue of how to better clean lakes at the next meeting after black, smelly sludge was left around the edge of a County Durham boating lake during a cleaning process. It was left in Newton Aycliffe during the heat wave. A permanent walled garden to commemorate loved ones who've passed away has opened at Sunderland Football Club. It opened on Saturday and is near the Stadium of Light's Jimmy Montgomery stand. And upgrades to tracks are taking place across three weekends between Newcastle and Scotland from next month. More than £7 million of work will improve train services, will also affect some passenger journeys from the 19th of September onward.
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21: Some sunny breaks with the odd shower, turning cloudier with frequent showers developing, heavy at times, highs of 18 degrees. That's the latest. I'm Alex Stavanovic.
22: 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Thank you for choosing Nation Radio this Wednesday morning. I'm Mark Collins. I'll be with you through till...

0: Ordinary World, there's Duran Duran from the 1990s on Nation Radio. And before that, I played you Taylor Swift and I knew it. I knew you. Right, it's time for Wednesday's Weekday Link. Today's Weekday Link is a nice, easy Weekday Link. You will get today's Weekday Link. If you've never got one before, this could be your lucky day. I'll play you the first two songs out of a series of three. Suss out what the connection is between those two songs and then tell me what song number three could be. It's not a blankety-blank type Weekday Link today, which means there isn't a word which links all three songs. It's your normal, common old garden, run-of-the-mill Weekday Link. Song number one is on the way next. Oh, and the WhatsApp number for your guesses is 07404938500.
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0: 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And before that, I played you Austin from Dasha. It won't surprise you to know that we have a winner on today's Weekday Link. Well done to Keith Martin, first through with the right answer. In fact, many people have guessed song number three, but Keith was first. Well done, Keith. Song number three on the way before midday today here at Nation Radio.
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0: 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Of course, we were looking for herbs. It had thyme, bay and basil. Simple as that. Another one tomorrow morning at 11:20 here on Nation Radio. 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
18: The top stories this hour. Homelessness charities say they're hopeful the Prime Minister's pledge to offer all rough sleepers in England a place to stay by Christmas is a first step towards long-term change. Andy Burnham's plans will be funded by an investment of over £100 million. His big issue founder, Lord John Bird.
19: This amount of money does open the door to helping to create a situation where you have a government policy which is followed throughout the whole of the life of the government.
18: A girl remains in a critical condition after three of her family members died getting into difficulty in the sea off the coast of West Sussex. It happened in Shoreham yesterday afternoon. Inflation inflation's hit almost 3% as experts warn household bills could reach a three-year high. They reckon the energy price cap will rise by 4% from October. And an iconic Belfast landmark's getting a major refurbishment. £3 million is being spent on maintenance and repair work on the two yellow Harland and Wolff cranes. We're told it's to prepare them for a new era of shipbuilding.
8: Now for the news across the North East. A body has been found in search for 22-year-old soldier in the River Tyne. Liam Potts, who served with the Coldstream Guards, spent the night with friends before he went missing on Saturday. Formal identification is yet to take place, but his next of kin have been notified. A council says it will raise the issue of how to better clean lakes at the next meeting after black, smelly sludge was left around the edge of a County Durham boating lake during a cleaning process. It was left in Newton Aycliffe during the heatwave. A permanent walled garden to commemorate loved ones who've passed away has opened at Sunderland Football Club. It opened on Saturday and is near the Stadium of Light's Jimmy Montgomery stand. And upgrades to tracks are taking place across three weekends between Newcastle and Scotland from next month. More than £7 million of work will improve train services. Will also affect some passenger journeys from the 19th of September onward.
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8: Some sunny breaks with the odd shower, turning cloudier with frequent showers developing, heavy at times, highs of 18 degrees. That's the latest. I'm Alex Stavanovic.
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0: Good afternoon. Welcome to Wednesday afternoon's edition of the Nation 80s Takeover here on Nation Radio. We're going to start with the Fine Young Cannibals, and it does sound like Peter Griffin from Family.

0: Everybody's got a copy of Legend, the greatest hits of Bob Marley in their record collection. If you haven't, you should. From it, One Love, People Get Ready from Bob Marley and the Wailers. And before that, a bit of a Nation nugget, some early REM. It's the end of the world as we know it. And I feel fine here on Nation Radio.
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Before that, Living in a Box with Living in a Box. Here's a number one from 1982.

0: Voice of the Beehive and Don't Call Me Baby. And before that, a number one from 1982 for the German outfit Kraftwerk. It was, of course, The Model. 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

0: 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Everywhere from Fleetwood Mac wraps up Wednesday afternoon's edition of the Nation 80s Takeover here on Nation Radio. Thank you very much for your company for today. I'll see you tomorrow morning at 10 for Thursday morning show. Stick around, Tony Shepherd's on the way next after the latest headlines at 1, including half an hour of 90s classics between 2 and 2.30 here on Nation Radio.
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0: The top stories this hour. Homelessness charities have welcomed the Prime Minister's promise to offer rough sleepers a route off the streets by Christmas as a strong start. Andy Burnham's committing more than £100 million towards the project, but it's unclear how long the support will last. Nearly 4,800 people were sleeping rough on a single night in autumn last year. A girl's in a critical condition in hospital after three of her family members died, getting into difficulty in the sea off West Sussex. The bodies of a man, woman and teenage girl were pulled from the water at Shoreham yesterday. Inflation's hit almost 3%, the fastest pace that prices have risen in 4 months. At the same time, experts warn energy bills could reach a three-year high. Some predict the cap will rise by 4% from October. And Nick Kyrgios has been provisionally banned from tennis after testing positive for cocaine. The Australian provided a sample during a tournament in Mallorca in June. He says he's made a huge mistake.
1: Now for the news across the northeast. A body has been found in search for 22-year-old soldier in the River Tyne. Liam Potts, who served with the Coldstream Guards, spent the night with friends before he went missing on Saturday. Formal identification is yet to take place, but his next of kin have been notified. A council says it will raise the issue of how to better clean lakes at the next meeting after black, smelly sludge was left around the edge of a County Durham boating lake during a cleaning process. It was left in Newton Aycliffe during the heat wave. A permanent walled garden to commemorate loved ones who've passed away has opened at Sunderland Football Club. It opened on Saturday and is near the Stadium of Light's Jimmy Montgomery stand. And upgrades to tracks are taking place across three weekends between Newcastle and Scotland from next month. More than £7 million of work will improve train services. Will also affect some passenger journeys from the 19th of September onward.
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1: Some sunny breaks with the odd shower. Turning cloudier with frequent showers developing. Heavy at times. Highs of 18 degrees. That's the latest. I'm Alex Stavanovic.
13: Good afternoon, Tony Shepherd here. Let's get you through your Wednesday afternoon with a fine selection of music. It's the best variety of hits with an 80s classic soon after this from Pharrell Williams.

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0: It's a great collaboration. Snow Patrol with Kylie Minogue. That's These Alarms on Nation Radio. I'm Tony Shepherd. Headlines on the way for 2 o'clock for you in just a moment. We'll get you up to speed with what's going on this afternoon. And then we've got a stack of great 90s tunes for you as we team up with Nation 90 for Back to the 90s. It's on the way next. Nation
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11: The top stories this hour. An initial report into the train derailment in Lewes in East Sussex has found there was a rail track defect in the area. 30 people were injured too seriously when three carriages came off the tracks last Thursday. The Rail Accident Investigation Branch says its investigation will consider if the hot and sunny weather was a factor. The Prime Minister has sent his sympathies to the relatives and friends of a girl who is fighting for her life after three of her family members died following an incident at sea off Shoreham in West Sussex. A manhunt's underway and a murder investigation has started after two men were found dead at a flat in Glasgow. They were discovered at a property in Partick on Sunday. And yellow weather warnings for thunderstorms and flooding have been issued for northern areas of England and Wales and Aberdeenshire. The alerts run until tomorrow morning. Thomas Morgan is from the Met Office.
12: Obviously, with the ground really being hard and compact, almost like concrete in some places, the water will potentially run off and cause some localised travel disruption.
13: Now for the news across the North East. A body has been found in search for 22-year-old soldier in the River Tyne. Liam Potts, who served with the Coldstream Guards, spent the night with friends before he went missing on Saturday. Formal identification is yet to take place, but his next of kin have been notified. A council says it will raise the issue of how to better clean lakes at the next meeting after black, smelly sludge was left around the edge of a County Durham boating lake during a cleaning process. It was left in Newton Aycliffe during the heatwave. A permanent walled garden to commemorate loved ones who've passed away has opened at Sunderland Football Club. It opened on Saturday and is near the Stadium of Light's Jimmy Montgomery stand. And upgrades to tracks are taking place across three weekends between Newcastle and Scotland from next month. More than £7 million of work will improve train services and will also affect some passenger journeys from the 19th of September onward.
14: Weather.
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13: Some sunny breaks with the odd shower, turning cloudier with frequent showers developing, heavy at times, highs of 18 degrees. That's the latest. I'm Alex Stavanovic.
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0: This is what we do weekdays from 2, 30 minutes of great 90s, and I'm Tony Shepherd here. We've got a Eurodance classic which features the obligatory deep voice rapper on the way soon. First,

0: As requested by Jeff, thank you for getting in touch with that. New Order and Inspired Choice, that's Regret on Nation Radio's Back to the 90s. Tony Shepherd here with you. Give me just a couple of moments. We've got a song from back in the day. It was a group of brothers who released a single which really took the charts by a storm. Bless them. And it's coming up next at Nation.
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1: Alex Warren and Ella Henderson, it's Carry You Home on Nation Radio. I'm Tony Shepherd. 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It's a Backstreet Boys song from back in the day soon. And talking of heading back, we've got a couple of classics at 3:30 on Nation Radio's Old School Run. 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
19: 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With the best variety of hits, local news, local traffic, of course, although it is a quiet time of year, but we'll keep an updated eye on everything and the best competitions as well. £650,000 on Make Me a Winner.
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21: The top stories this hour. Investigators say a track defect may have played a part in a train derailment at Lewes in East Sussex. 30 people were injured last Thursday. Our reporter Natalia Antoniou has more.
22: Early checks of CCTV and black box data suggest the train hit a track irregularity. More than 150 people were on board when the train derailed about a mile north of Lewes. Teams are also looking at whether hot weather and ground movement played a part in the crash.
21: A manhunt is underway after two men were found stabbed to death in Glasgow. They were discovered in a flat in Partick on Sunday afternoon. Homelessness charities say they're hopeful the Prime Minister's pledge to offer all rough sleepers in England a place to stay by Christmas is a first step towards long-term change. Andy Burnham's pledged more than £100 million in investment. And yellow weather warnings for thunderstorms have been issued for northern areas of England and Wales. Forecasters are also warning of the potential for flash flooding, as heavy downpours are expected there and across Scotland and Northern Ireland.
0: Now for the news across the northeast. A person has been taken to hospital after being pulled from the River Wear in Durham. Emergency services were called on Monday afternoon to an incident in the water near North Road. A fire service rescue boat was also used alongside police and paramedics. Residents have been expressing anger after thick black sludge was left around the edge of a boating lake in Newton Aycliffe. Many locals said it should have been cleared, and councillors will discuss how to better clean lakes at the next meeting. There's going to be some disruption to train services between Newcastle and Scotland next month. Engineers are upgrading rail lines to improve services on three separate weekends, with work set to start on the 19th of September. And Sunderland Football Club has opened a permanent walled garden for fans to commemorate loved ones who have passed away. It opened the site near the Stadium of Light's Jimmy Montgomery stand on Saturday. The supporters group run sessions for fans to paint pebbles to place in the garden.
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0: Sunshine and showers with the risk of thunderstorms overnight. Highs of 20 dropping to 13. That's the latest. I'm Josh Tate. Nation
1: 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Good afternoon. I hope you're well. I'm Tony Shepherd here, getting you through your afternoon with the best variety of hits. A legendary classic from Stevie Wonder soon for you, and J-Lo after this, courtesy of the Backstreet Boys.

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0: Happy World Photography Day today. 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

0: Girls Aloud, something kind of ooh on Nation's Old School Run. We brought you Wham and Club Tropicana just before that. More Old School Run classics tomorrow afternoon, and tomorrow morning at 9 a.m. we take you back to a mystery year. We were back to 1980 this morning on the Golden Hour. Did you guess the year correctly? Tomorrow morning we take you back to another mystery year. See if you can work it out from the songs and the clues. It's a Billy Joel favourite just moments away.
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18: Picking up some delays as you head around Ingleby Cross this afternoon. The A172 northbound currently shut as investigation work continues following on from an accident. That's from the A19 through to the Thirsk turn. Elevate traffic busy as well, northbound the A19. Looks like there's been an accident approaching the A67, so we'll keep a close eye on the sensors there, as well around Middlesbrough, where it's been busy on Cargo Fleet Lane out towards Brambles Farm. Still slow at Sunderland as well, southbound over the Weymouth Bridge, and usual queues at Newcastle on Central Motorway.
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0: drop dead. Simon Grundy's back with you tomorrow morning from 6 across the North East. And Dave Sherwood is next with you on Drive Time. Have a good afternoon. 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
22: The top story is this hour. A father who drowned in the sea off Shoreham in West Sussex has been identified as a Palestinian refugee. Hossam Al-Kawas's partner and their teenage daughter also died. A younger girl remains in a critical condition. Meanwhile, the Prime Minister has sent his sympathies to their relatives and warned of the dangers of open water swimming. A manhunt's underway and a murder investigation has started after two men were found dead at a flat in Glasgow. Paul Lafferty and Gary Beaton, aged 50 and 54, were discovered in Partick on Sunday. Investigators say a track defect may have played a part in a train derailment in East Sussex. The Rail Accident Investigation Branch has released its first findings and said they've found an irregularity in the track near Lewes. And there's been a 17% jump in the number of parking tickets issued by private companies last year, according to the RAC. Nearly 17 million were handed out in the 12 months to March. That's more than double the amount given in 2019.
0: Now for the news across the North East. The person's been taken to hospital after being pulled from the River Wear in Durham. Emergency services were called on Monday afternoon to an incident in the water near North Road. A fire service rescue boat was also used alongside police and paramedics. Residents have been expressing anger after thick black sludge was left around the edge of a boating lake in Newton Aycliffe. Many locals said it should have been cleared, and councillors will discuss how to better clean lakes at the next meeting. There's going to be some disruption to train services between Newcastle and Scotland next month. Engineers are upgrading rail lines to improve services on three separate weekends, with work set to start on the 19th of September. And Sunderland Football Club has opened a permanent walled garden for fans to commemorate loved ones who have passed away. It opened the site near the Stadium of Light's Jimmy Montgomery stand on Saturday. The supporters group run sessions for fans to paint pebbles to place in the garden.
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0: Sunshine and showers with the risk of thunderstorms overnight. Highs of 20 dropping to 13. That's the latest. I'm Josh Tate. Nation
2: Radio. A167 southbound heading towards Neville's Cross Bank in Durham. That's slow moving. 1231 heading out of Sunderland towards the Hilton Grange interchange. That's busy too. Nation.

We are Nation Radio across the North East, playing the best variety of hits. A Flock of Seagulls, what a great song. I'm wishing Ashford and Simpson in a few moments' time. Also, Taylor Swift, who has definitely been confirmed as not performing at Glastonbury next year, alongside Madonna. However, it looks as though Robbie, Sam Smith, and also Harry Styles will be there. Favourites include Sam Fender, Ed Sheeran, also Rihanna, and possibly the Rolling Stones as well. We're Nation Radio and Opalie. I had a-

0: Nation Radio across the northeast with the best variety of hits. Remember, Simon Grundy back at breakfast tomorrow morning when you wake up, including another Mind Masher at 6, Topical Tune at 8, Golden Hour at 9. So far this week, 92, 1980, this morning, 2000. Tomorrow, another 80s year with our Simon. In a few moments' time, Keen, ABBA, and a new on the box. 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
13: Still busy as you head around Ingleby Cross this afternoon. Northbound the A172 shut as investigation work continues following an accident. That's from the A19 through to the Thirsk turn. It's busy at Ellerbeck as well. Northbound the A19, we've got a lane out following an accident. That's from the Ellerbeck turn through to the A67. Howden traffic not very much better. Southbound the A19 down towards the Tyne Tunnel. Watch out for queues at Newcastle as well. Southbound the Central Motorway there. Busy from the Great North Road through to the Swan House roundabout. That's the latest.
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0: Nation Radio across the northeast with the best variety of hits. A bank holiday weekend on the horizon. Yeah, just 2 weeks to go. And on the Sunday in Leeds Park, Human League performing live alongside Sophie Ellis-Bextor. I'll play you the Human League in a few moments' time. First of all, we've got a brand new on the box, a new clip from one of the shopping channels. What are they going on about? What is this item that Andy's trying to get us to buy?
1: It mixes the old traditional with the brand new. 68 pieces in total is what you'll get for your money. But all of that will come boxed and delivered direct to your door. And what a great gift idea that will make.
0: Mixing old with new, 68 pieces. What is it?
1: It mixes the old traditional with the brand new. 68 pieces in total is what you'll get for your money. But all of that will come boxed and delivered direct to your door. And what a great gift idea that will make.
0: What do you reckon that item is? 07740938500 on WhatsApp, 07740938500. 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

0: Leeds Park Bank Holiday Sunday with support from Sophie Ellis Bex, the Human League, Nation Radio across the North East, playing the best variety of hits and a new on the box. What are they going on about then?
1: It mixes the old traditional with the brand new. 68 pieces in total is what you'll get for your money. But all of that will come boxed and delivered direct to your door. And what a great gift idea that will make.
0: Jenny Tasker in Cramlington giving it a go today. She says, Dave, is it a drill bit set? Is it? Oh, hold on a minute. Let's have a listen. Does it work?
1: It mixes the old traditional with the brand new. 68 pieces in total is what you'll get for your money. But all of that will come boxed and delivered direct to your door. And what a great gift idea that will make.
0: Kind of fits, but...
2: nah.
0: Thank you for giving it a go, Jenny. We'll play again tomorrow just after 4:30. Travel news for the North East in a couple of moments' time. And then our vinyl vault song. We're going to be playing Adrian in Ashbrook's first 7-inch single.
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21: Traffic remaining busy as you head around Ingleby Cross this afternoon. Northbound the A172 currently shut as investigation work continues following an accident from the A19 through to the Thirsk turn. Busy at Ellerbeck as well, northbound the A19 there, an accident taking out one of the lanes as you make the journey from Ellerbeck through to the A67. Wolverstone traffic busy as well with a 689 affected down towards the A19. Usual queues taking about 10 minutes to get through. Similar story at Sunderland southbound over the Wearmouth Bridge. That's the latest.
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If it's Monday to Friday, 10 to 5, we play somebody's vinyl first. Can you remember the first 7-inch single you ever bought? What was it? Where did you buy it from? Let me know on WhatsApp. Could be playing yours tomorrow. 07740 938 500. 07740 938 500. Adrian in Ashbrook bought his first 7-inch single from Solid Sounds in Sunderland. Madness.

0: With the best variety of hits across the northeast, we are Nation Radio. I'm Dave Sherwood. GCSE results day tomorrow. I keep my fingers crossed for you. If maybe one of your Burns are getting their results, or maybe you are. I remember when I got mine. It wasn't the greatest day. It really wasn't. 5 o'clock, feel good three in a few moments' time with Republica and Deacon Blue.
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14: The top stories this hour. Police have named the three family members who died after getting into difficulty in the sea off Shoreham in West Sussex. Hassan El-Kawas, his partner Zaina Airlane and their 14-year-old daughter Sarah died yesterday after travelling there from London. A young girl remains in a critical condition in hospital. A murder investigation and manhunt has begun after two men were stabbed to death in Glasgow. Emergency services discovered the bodies at a flat in the Partick area on Sunday. Investigators say a track defect may have played a part in a train derailment at Lewes in East Sussex. An interim report has been published, which says they'll look at whether hot weather and ground movement were factors. 30 people were injured last Thursday. And yellow weather warnings for thunderstorms and flooding have been issued for northern areas of England and Wales and Aberdeenshire. The alerts run until tomorrow morning. Thomas Morgan is from the Met Office.
15: Obviously, with the ground really being hard and compact, almost like concrete in some places, the water will potentially run off and cause some localised travel disruption.
16: Now for the news across the northeast. A person's been taken to hospital after being pulled from the River Wear in Durham. Emergency services were called on Monday afternoon to an incident in the water near North Road. A fire service rescue boat was also used alongside police and paramedics. Residents have been expressing anger after thick black sludge was left around the edge of a boating lake in Newton Aycliffe. Many locals said it should have been cleared, and councillors will discuss how to better clean lakes at the next meeting. There's going to be some disruption to train services between Newcastle and Scotland next month. Engineers are upgrading rail lines to improve services on three separate weekends, with work set to start on the 19th of September. And Sunderland Football Club has opened a permanent walled garden for fans to commemorate loved ones who have passed away. It opened the site near the Stadium of Light's Jimmy Montgomery stand on Saturday. The supporters group run sessions for fans to paint pebbles to place in the garden.
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16: Sunshine and showers with the risk of thunderstorms overnight. Highs of 20 dropping to 13. That's the latest. I'm Josh Tate.
0: Nation Radio. A1M northbound, Chesley Street to the Angel, and then Metro Centre to the Kingston Park turn off. That's slow. A19 heading towards the Tyne Tunnel southbound, delays of 10 minutes. Nation Radio. Premier League begins this weekend. First game for the Black Cats away at Ipswich Saturday afternoon. Let's play the walkout song.

Nation Radio playing the best variety of hits across the Northeast. The Script and Madonna in a few moments' time. This is good. Amusement arcades are making a comeback this summer because of the tipping point effect. You know, the Ben Shepherd quiz show. Love that. Yeah, operators say this year there's been a huge surge in interest with more and more people going towards those tipping point machines. We used to call them the shunters. Used to spend the whole year collecting two penny pieces, putting them in little bags. And then when we used to go on holiday, usually Devon, actually, we used to go to Tingmouth a lot. There was a pier there that had an amusement arcade on there. And I used to just spend hours just putting the two peas in the machine. Fantastic stuff. I don't know if they got any of those kind of tipping point effect machines at the arcade opposite Marine Park. I haven't been there for ages. We are Nation Radio and The Script now. Got

0: saying there is no chance Madonna is going to play at Glastonbury next year. She's also ruled out other people, including Taylor Swift. We're Nation Radio across the North East with the best variety of hits. I'm Dave Sherwood. We'll play Celebrity Laughs in a few moments' time. Celebrity Laugh, North East Connection, Music Connection. Big in the 80s and 90s, known for the beard and known for a pair of glasses as well. But who is it? We'll play that in a few moments' time. Also, Edwin Collins, Alison Moyer in the Travel News for the North East next.
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6: Traffic remaining busy as you head around Ingleby Cross tonight. Northbound the A172 currently shut as investigation work continues following an accident. That's from the A19 through to the Thirsk turn. It's also busy around Howden. Southbound the A19 on approach to the Tyne Tunnel, and certainly worth watching out for queues at Newcastle. Southbound the Central Motorway there busy as you head from the Great North Road through to the Swanhouse Roundabout. Touch slow at Sunderland still on the Wearmouth Bridge, southbound in particular, and works at Norton continuing with a closure on Norton Road.
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Nation Radio across the Northeast, playing the best variety of hits. Alison Moyet on her Songs of Yazoo and the Minutes tour later on this year. You can see her at the Globe in Stockton on the 4th of October and the 15th at the Glass House. I believe they're both sold out. Paul McCartney in a few moments' time with Michael Jackson. First of all, let's do Celebrity Laughs. Northeast Connection, Music Connection, 80s, 90s, famous for glasses and beard. Whose laugh is that? What do you reckon? 07740 938 500 on WhatsApp. 07740 938 500. Harry Styles, As It Was, Nation Radio.

0: Across the Northeast, playing the best variety of hits. We are Nation Radio. Foxy Hits Sunday, 4 till 7, Nation Network Chart. This coming Sunday, August 1981, 1993, and 2000. Let's play Celebrity Laughs then. Joanne Leeper in Darlington giving it a go today. She says, is it Robson Green? Is it Robson Green?
1: I'm afraid I have bad news for you.
0: It's not Robson Green, but we'll play again tomorrow just after 5.30. Have a lovely evening, Joanne. Right, in a few moments' time, something from Adele, Elton John, and the travel news for the Northeast next.
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11: Not a great deal of change out there tonight. Still busy at Ingleby Cross, northbound the A172. We've got investigation work continuing following an accident from the A19 through to the Thirsk turn. Busy at Howden as well, southbound the A19 there, approaching the Tyne Tunnel. Also got queues lingering southbound over the Wearmouth Bridge at Sunderland. And southbound the Central Motorway at Newcastle suffering as well. Great North Road through to the Swan House roundabout. Worth watching out for the queues, of course, the roadworks at Auburn. Temporary lights at Durham Road by the industrial estate.
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0: Yeah. Nation Radio across the Northeast playing the best variety of hits midway through week five of the 6 week school holidays. Yeah. Have you got the shoes in? The shirt? The blazer? Leaving it to the last minute? Shoe shopping. I used to hate that. Right. Take that in a few moments' time and Laura Branigan. Make me a
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0: That's new from Take That and Sweet July. Nation Radio playing the best variety of hits across the Northeast. After the news from the Northeast at 6 o'clock tonight, get some great songs on for you, including something from ABC, The Lightning Seeds. And around about 6:30, we'll do another translator quiz for you too.
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16: The top stories this hour. Three members of the same family who died after getting into difficulty off the West Sussex coast have been named by police. Hassan El-Khawas, Zaina Airlane, and their 14-year-old daughter Sara had travelled to Shoreham from their home in London. Investigators say a track defect may have played a part in a train derailment in East Sussex. The Rail Accident Investigation Branch has released its first findings. Reporter Amelia Harper's seen a CCTV image taken from a Greater Thames Link service.
17: It shows track geometry irregularity immediately before the derailment. So you can see that slight crooked shape, if you like, in the tracks there.
16: Officials have confirmed a case of mad cow disease, or BSE, on a farm in Dumfries and Galloway. The Scottish Government says the animal didn't enter the human food chain and there's no risk to human health. And there's been a 17% jump in the number of parking tickets issued by private companies in the last year, according to the RAC. Nearly 17 million were handed out in the 12 months to March.
18: Now for the news across the northeast. A person's been taken to hospital after being pulled from the River Wear in Durham. Emergency services were called on Monday afternoon to an incident in the water near North Road. A fire service rescue boat was also used alongside police and paramedics. Residents have been expressing anger after thick black sludge was left around the edge of a boating lake in Newton Aycliffe. Many locals said it should have been cleared and councillors will discuss how to better clean lakes at the next meeting. There's going to be some disruption to train services between Newcastle and Scotland next month. Engineers are upgrading rail lines to improve services on three separate weekends, with work set to start on the 19th of September. And Sunderland Football Club has opened a permanent walled garden for fans to commemorate loved ones who have passed away. It opened the site near the Stadium of Light's Jimmy Montgomery stand on Saturday. The supporters group run sessions for fans to paint pebbles to place in the garden.
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18: Sunshine and showers with the risk of thunderstorms overnight. Highs of 20 dropping to 13. That's the latest. I'm Josh Tate.
0: Yeah. A690 from the A1M down to the Gelsgate roundabout in Durham. That's still a little stop start. Heading towards the Tyne Tunnel on the A19 southbound. Delays of 10.

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It's the Netherlands Grand Prix this weekend. Also, the countdown to kickoff is on. Starts on Friday, the Premier League with Arsenal and Coventry. Saturday, the Black Cats away at Ipswich. On Sunday afternoon, 4:30, special game, Newcastle and Liverpool. We are Nation Radio and Alex Warren.

0: Nation Radio across the Northeast, playing the best variety of hits. And this Saturday afternoon from 5, you and some very well-known names are in charge of the playlist. We've all got special songs that are a part of our lives, and we want you to not only share your favourites with us, but also tell us why you love them. Each week, we'll have some very famous faces doing exactly the same. This coming Saturday from 5, you can hear Rita Ora, Matt Goss, and Kelly Jones from the Stereophonics sharing some of their favourite songs. If you would like to be a part of the show, go to soletstalkaboutmusic.com. 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And maybe we'll hear you talking about your favourite songs in the coming weeks. You can also listen again to last week's show on the Nation Player app as well. So it's Let's Talk About Music with Foxy, Saturday afternoon from 5 here on Nation Radio Northeast. Just gone 20 past 6, Natasha Bedingfield and Bill Withers now.
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26: I'm Greg Edwards. At Ingleby Cross, the A172 remains closed northbound for investigation work following an accident last night. So traffic's diverting off at the A19 Cleveland Tontine Junction through as far as the Thirsk turnoff. Southbound exit from the A19 at the A172 Junction is also closed. In Yarm, it's congested on the High Street. Meanwhile, traffic on the A19 at the Tyne Tunnel is moving well. And in Sunderland, it's easing off now southbound over the Wearmouth Bridge.
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0: with the best variety of hits across the northeast. We are Nation Radio. We're Lola Young in a few moments' time. First of all, translate a quiz. Great British phrase today in Chinese.
1: Kao Kong Poon.
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0: Next year, celebrating the 40th anniversary of the album Popped In, sold out. Where? You can see them at the Globe on the 23rd of February and the 24th of October at the Glass House. We're Nation Radio across the North East with the best variety of hits. Let's do the translator quiz, then Great British Phrase in Chinese today.
1: Kao Kong Poon.
0: Which translates back to...
1: the bee's knees.
0: There we go. Travel news from the North East in a few moments' time with the Lars and Ellie Goulding next.
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16: 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My beans were with me in Italy, then came with me to Greece. I slurped their sauce on Spanish shores. I nibbled them in Nice. 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
18: I'm Greg Edwards. A reminder on the Metro this week, buses are running instead of trains between South Gosforth and the airport because of engineering work. On the roads, it's still fairly heavy northbound on the A194M towards the Felling Bypass junction on the centres, but improving all the time. All fine on the A19 at the Tyne Tunnel. The A172 at Ingleby Cross, that's still closed northbound from the A19 Cleveland Tontine junction through to the Thirsk turnoff, while investigation work continues.
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0: With the best variety of hits across the Northeast, we are Nation Radio. I'm Dave Sherwood at Drive Time. Burlesque, the musical, continues its run at the Empire in Sunderland until the end of this week, and Silence of the Lambs at Theatre Royal in Newcastle too. We are Nation Radio. In a couple of moments' time, Prince and Taylor Swift. 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

0: Keeping things moving at drive time, we are Nation Radio across the Northeast. I'm Dave Sherwood, taking care of business until 8 o'clock tonight, and then Roberto here with the Nation Player, 80s at 8, after the news for the Northeast at 7. I've got something from Bruce Springsteen for you, and also Top Loader 2.
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23: The top stories this hour. Three members of the same family who drowned off the coast of West Sussex have been named by police. Palestinian refugee Hassan El-Khawas died in Shoreham yesterday afternoon, along with his partner Zaina and their teenage daughter Sara. Investigators looking into a train derailment in East Sussex say they found a defect on the tracks. Three carriages flipped on their side near Lewes on Thursday. 30 people were injured. A murder investigation and manhunt is underway after two men were stabbed to death in Glasgow. They were discovered at a flat in the Partick area on Sunday. And someone who was forced to live on the streets from the age of 14 has told us they aren't convinced by the Prime Minister's promise to help all rough sleepers in England by Christmas. Andy Burnham says he'll invest £102 million on top of other long-term funding. But John Junior is sceptical.
24: I don't think it can be done. Not in that amount of time anyway. It doesn't matter how much money you throw out. You need resources at the end of the day, don't you? The homelessness programme that he had, it did initially work out, but then it started rebelling and it wasn't working.
25: Now for the news across the North East. A person's been taken to hospital after being pulled from the River Weir in Durham. Emergency services were called on Monday afternoon to an incident in the water near North Road. A fire service rescue boat was also used alongside police and paramedics. Residents have been expressing anger after thick black sludge was left around the edge of a boating lake in Newton Aycliffe. Many locals said it should have been cleared, and councillors will discuss how to better clean lakes at the next meeting. There's going to be some disruption to train services between Newcastle and Scotland next month. Engineers are upgrading rail lines to improve services on three separate weekends, with work set to start on the 19th of September. And Sunderland Football Club has opened a permanent walled garden for fans to commemorate loved ones who have passed away. It opened the site near the Stadium of Light's Jimmy Montgomery stand on Saturday. The supporters group run sessions for fans to paint pebbles to place in the garden.
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25: Sunshine and showers with a risk of thunderstorms overnight. Highs of 20 dropping to 13. That's the latest. I'm Josh Tate.
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I'm Dave Sherwood, and congratulations to Red's Hair and Beauty. 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She changed the region's bad hair days for good. 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As what after this from Justin Timberlake. I got this-

0: If it's across the northeast, we are Nation Radio. I'm Dave Shield. Foxy here Sundays 4 till 7 with the Nation Network Chart Show. And this coming Sunday, Foxy counting down top 10s from August 1981, 1993 and also 2000. Craig David in a few moments' time and Scouting for Girls next on Wednesday's Happy Hour.
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0: with the best variety of hits across the Northeast. We are Nation Radio. Something from Olivia Newton-John with ELO in a few moments' time. And Lizzo, right now from the 80s, Erasure, Nation Radio.
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0: Across the North East, playing the best variety of hits, we are Nation Radio. If you're going to be holidaying in Yorkshire in the next couple of weeks, the Freedom Festival is back in Hull from Thursday the 3rd until Sunday the 6th of September, transforming the city centre with 4 days of free arts, culture and unforgettable live performances, with dozens of shows, installations and events taking place across venues and outdoor spaces throughout the city. There's something for everyone to discover. This is between the 3rd and the 6th of September. Yeah? 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

0: 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Dua Lipa, Whitney in a few moments. 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

0: Don't start now. Dua Lipa, Nation Radio, playing the best variety of hits across the Northeast. Have yourself an enjoyable Wednesday. Catch you for Drive Time tomorrow sometime after 4. Roberto ready to go after 8 with the Nation Player 80s at 8. With Fern Kinney, remember, Together We Are Beautiful. And Sydney Youngblood too.
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13: Let's get into it for your Wednesday night. Hello, it's Roberto here. 8 o'clock. Do you know the name Stella Lefty? Got one of the biggest songs around right now. I'll play it for you soon. First, though...
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0: probably the best 50 pence Kylie ever spent. That's how much the hot pants cost in the video to this. They were found in a flea market. Spinning around, playing for you on Nation. It's just gone 8:15 for your Wednesday night. I'm Roberto. Hello. It's a nice feeling Wednesday evening, isn't it? I mean, it's not as good as a Friday night feeling, but Wednesday evening, we've broken the back of the week. The weekends are coming. Only 2 days to go. I'll keep you going tonight. Have you ever met a partner through work? I've got the Enrique song next, where he met his future wife whilst making the video. Could you name it? Roofs and Chaka Khan on the way too. Nation
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0: This is Nation with Peter Gabriel's Big Time. I've got Texas playing for you next. Before 9 o'clock, I'm going to play you the guy that Taylor Swift has called the future. Any ideas who it might be? First up. Make me a winner.
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0: If you've never got involved in Make Me a Winner before, maybe you've been sat on the fence on this one. You really like the idea of winning all of that life-changing money, but you think to yourself, you're not that lucky. I'm not going to enter because I'll never win. Craig, who bagged 600 grand off us last Friday, felt exactly the same way. And now he's got one piece of advice for you.
2: 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Just do it. Just do it. Because you never know.
0: 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I know it's Wednesday. 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So don't miss out. 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

0: probably his most personal song. Best as well, maybe. This is the guy that Taylor Swift has called the future. Somber, My Body Isn't Ready, playing for you on Nation. I'm Roberto, nearly 9 o'clock. So we're going to head back to the 90s next for three big songs from that decade, starting it with one that came out the same year as everyone was saying Contenders Ready. I'm not going to do it in the accent. Do you know the year? It was a song that Luther Vandross and Janet Jackson teamed up with.
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0: There is so much brilliant music around at the moment from amazing female stars. I played you Stella Lefty earlier. I've got another one on the way, Ella Langley. First, though, three big ones from the 90s. With M People coming up and kicking us off from the same year Gladiators came out, 1992. It's Luther and Janet playing for your Nation.

0: There is Billy Idol on Nation. Nearly 20 past nine for your Wednesday. It is Roberto here. Thanks for joining me tonight. What with rain around for loads of us, what would you hate most? Getting caught in the rain without an umbrella and getting soaked, or having your phone battery die and being phoneless? Millions of us say the latter is way worse. And we're now spending more money on emergency charges, than umbrellas. What level does your battery have to get to before you start feeling a little bit nervous? My mate gets panicky if it's anything below like 40%. I used not to care until I got a car that has a key on my phone. So now, without my phone, I am properly stuck. So I carry an emergency charger around with me. I might as well just carry the car keys, it's ridiculous. Lady Gaga's on the way next.
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0: This is Aretha Franklin's Respect on Nation. Have you ever talked yourself out of a good thing because you think you know it's going to end in a different way? Teddy Swims has basically done a song about that and it's fabulous. I'll play that before 10. I've got Madonna up next as well. First though. 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
0: If you've never got involved in Make Me a Winner before, maybe you've been sat on the fence on this one. You really like the idea of winning all of that life-changing money, but you think to yourself you're not that lucky. I'm not going to enter because I'll never win. Craig, who bagged 600 grand off us last Friday, felt exactly the same way. And now he's got one piece of advice for you.
2: 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Just do it, because you never know.
0: 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I know it's Wednesday. 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So don't miss out. 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

0: loving this. Teddy Swims, Mr. Know-It-All, playing for your nation as we get ready for Noughties at 10 next. Three massive ones from the Noughties. And we're going to start it by stopping off in the year mobile phones changed forever. The very first iPhone came out and Mark Ronson was teaming up with Amy Winehouse for a huge song. Any ideas on the year?
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0: When you hear the name James Blunt, do you cringe just a little bit? Quite a lot of people do, you know, but he's got a brand new song out and it's so summery. I'm going to play that soon. First, though, three big ones from the Noughties with the Sugar Babes in here tonight, Daniel Powter as well, and first, a song from the year the iPhone came out.

0: Good evening to Jim Porter. On the night shift at Royal Mail tonight, got the tunes up loud to get him through. That's for you, mate. Rick Astley's Never Gonna Give You Up on Nation. Thank you for your night shift check-in. It's good to have you here. If you're on your night shift and would like a little check-in as well, say hi through our Facebook page. Just search for Nation. It's nearly 20 past 10 with some Shania Twain for you soon and Dire Straits. Nation
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0: There is Depeche Mode. Enjoy the silence on Nation. It is Roberto here. Thank you for your night shift check-ins this evening. Carl Bennett working with Lucy and Ben at GXO, picking orders and loading trailers. Megan Shaw, hi to you. And Ryan Cooper working for DHL till 6 a.m. I will keep you going with these big anthems. Something to get you moving next from Michael Jackson and Lewis Capaldi before 11. Make me a
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0: If you've never got involved in Make Me a Winner before, maybe you've been sat on the fence on this one. You really like the idea of winning all of that life-changing money, but you think to yourself, you're not that lucky. I'm not going to enter because I'll never win. Craig, who bagged 600 grand off us last Friday, felt exactly the same way. And now he's got one piece of advice for you.
2: Just don't even hesitate. Just do it. Just do it. Because you never know.
0: You never know indeed. And this week, we've got a 2-for-1 going on. 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We'll then make a call. 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I know it's Wednesday. 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So don't miss out. 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

0: Lewis Capaldi. He's done it again, hasn't he? Stay Love, play for your nation. Taking care of things from me tonight. I'm Roberto. Thank you for your company, as ever. If you're on your night shift, good luck with it. Stick with us, of course. We will get you through with the best variety of hits. And if you are off to bed, sweet dreams. I'll catch you back here tomorrow from 8. Have a great Thursday.
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